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7: I hope he's got his sunscreen on, because it's time for John Garabedian to shine in the sun with this week's five most played songs on pop radio. 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
1: Not much. It's the same songs, but that's okay. They're great songs. Last week's number four is down to number five, which is Somber, Home Wrecker. Number five is number four, Pink Pantherist with Stateside featuring Zara Larsson. Kalani, number three last week, number three this week, Folded. Number two last week, number two this week, Bruno Mars, I Just Might. And number one for the fifth week in a row, Olivia Dean, Soft and Sultry with So Easy to Fall in Love.
7: I do think it's funny. You said, I Just Might, number two.
1: That's a good one, Mason.
7: All right. Making you laugh is such an honor, seriously. Let's play Olivia Dean now. John, back next week.
1: Thanks, Mason. Over and out.

0: Bieber and the new Drake music. My name's Mason. Thank you so much for being here tonight. It really is nice to play all these fabulous songs that you request. Throwback Thursday, heading up towards Memorial Day weekend. I hope you have a great time and party safe. And now, contest.
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0: Your chance to win if you are first to call us, correctly identifying what this sound is. 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Okay, we're going to play it a couple more times. Goes real quick. And again. If you know that sound, call now and win. 85 Liveline. That's 85 Liveline.
1: Mason's got you going. This is crazy. Liveline.
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2: Lows dip down to about 45 tonight under overcast skies. Winds out of the east, 5 to 10 miles per hour. Cloudy skies expected again tomorrow. High temperatures reach up to 67. Cloudy skies expected tomorrow night. Chance for showers. Lows level off around 50. From the Weatherology Weather Center, I'm meteorologist Paul Trombley. Right now, 57.
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0: volume. And then I'm like, you know, trying to get a tissue to smash it. And then another spider comes out of the other one and I missed it. So then the two spiders like kind of run off and then they start having sex. I'm not even joking. They're like all over each other. And then I looked up just to make sure how they do it. So I go on Google, do spiders have sex? And then it showed me like a little video of it. I felt so wrong. I hope my boss doesn't find the search history. But yes, that's what's going on here. This is a live radio show. And now, on to bigger and better things.
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3: Lows dip down to about 45 tonight under overcast skies. Winds out of the east, 5 to 10 miles per hour. Cloudy skies expected again tomorrow. High temperatures reach up to 67. Cloudy skies expected tomorrow night. Chance for showers. Lows level off around 50. From the Weatherology Weather Center, I'm meteorologist Paul Frombley. Right now, it's 55 degrees.
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0: like you're at the dentist. Lifeline. My name is Mason. Thank you for being here tonight. Tomorrow for the party songs, Memorial Day weekend, we will be here live. There'll be people in the studio screaming and yelling. Of course, it's all about you and your requests. In 10 minutes, we do Live Line Rewind, which is an hour of your throwbacks. So stay tuned. We have so much going on. You don't want to miss a moment of the madness. Now, though,
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7: Lows dip down to about 45 tonight under overcast skies. Winds out of the east, 5 to 10 miles per hour. Cloudy skies expected again tomorrow. High temperatures reach up to 67. Cloudy skies expected tomorrow night. Chance for showers. Lows level off around 50. From the Weatherology Weather Center, I'm meteorologist Paul Trombley. Right now, it's 54 degrees.
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1: 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Coming in 10 minutes, the Throwback Thursday trifecta. 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
11: Do you guys have any Tupac?
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11: Oh, that's one of my favorites.
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11: You can't go wrong with 90s.
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11: 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My name is Norma. And my daughter's Micah. And we're driving around shopping.
10: Nice. What city and state?
11: We are in Medford, Oregon.
10: Any plans for this fabulous Memorial Day weekend?
11: No. My daughter has a long weekend. Just from school. But, no.
10: Cool. Well, let's play your song right now. And thanks for calling Live.

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11: Lows dip down to about 45 tonight under overcast skies. Winds out of the east, 5 to 10 miles per hour. Cloudy skies expected again tomorrow. High temperatures reach up to 67. Cloudy skies expected tomorrow night. Chance for showers. Lows level off around 50. From the Weatherology Weather Center, I'm meteorologist Paul Trombley. Currently, it's 52 degrees.
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9: Lows dip down to about 45 tonight under overcast skies. Winds out of the east, 5 to 10 miles per hour. Cloudy skies expected again tomorrow. High temperatures reach up to 67. Cloudy skies expected tomorrow night. Chance for showers. Lows level off around 50. For the Weatherology Weather Center, I'm meteorologist Paul Trombley. Currently, it's 54 degrees.

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4: Lows dip down to about 45 tonight under overcast skies. Winds out of the east, 5 to 10 miles per hour. Cloudy skies expected again tomorrow. High temperatures reach up to 67. Cloudy skies expected tomorrow night. Chance for showers. Lows level off around 50. From the Weatherology Weather Center, I'm meteorologist Paul Trombley. Currently, it's 54 degrees.

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4: Lows dip down to about 45 overnight under cloudy skies. Winds out of the east, 5 to 10 miles per hour. Daytime highs approaching 67. Friday, overcast skies. Chance of rain showers Friday night. Lows level off around 50. Cloudy skies expected. From the Weatherology Weather Center, I'm meteorologist Paul Trombley. Right now, 52.

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0: Hi, I'm Tim Meadows. 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
2: 48 overnight, under cloudy skies, easterly winds, 5 to 10 miles per hour. Highs level off around 67 Friday. Overcast Friday night, lows around 52. Warmer Saturday and Sunday with highs from the low 70s to the upper 70s. Slight chance for showers Saturday. From the Weatherology Weather Center, I'm meteorologist Paul Trombley. Right now, it's 52 degrees.

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7: 48 overnight under cloudy skies, easterly winds 5 to 10 miles per hour. Highs level off around 67 Friday. Overcast Friday night, lows around 52. Warmer Saturday and Sunday with highs from the low 70s to the upper 70s. Slight chance for showers Saturday. From the Weatherology Weather Center, I'm meteorologist Paul Trombley. Right now, it's 52 degrees.

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10: Cloudy overnight with a low of 48. East winds 5 to 10 miles per hour. High of 67 Friday. Overcast Friday night 52. Slight chance of rain showers Saturday. High temperatures reach up to 73. 79, mainly clear skies Sunday. From the Weatherology Weather Center, I'm meteorologist Paul Frombly. Currently, it's 52 degrees.

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4: Cloudy overnight with a low of 48. East winds 5 to 10 miles per hour. High of 67 Friday. Overcast Friday night, 52. Slight chance of rain showers Saturday. High temperatures reach up to 73. 79, mainly clear skies Sunday. From the Weatherology Weather Center, I'm meteorologist Paul Frobley. Currently, it's 52 degrees.

0: Hi, I'm Tim Meadows. You've heard the phrase, out with the old and in with the new, right? 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
2: Cloudy overnight with a low of 48. East winds 5 to 10 miles per hour. High of 67 Friday. Overcast Friday night 52. Slight chance of rain showers Saturday. High temperatures reach up to 73. 79 mainly clear skies Sunday. From the Weatherology Weather Center, I'm meteorologist Paul Frobley. Currently it's 52 degrees.

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7: Lows level off around 48 overnight under overcast skies. Winds out of the east, 5 to 10 miles per hour. Daytime highs approaching 68. Friday, cloudy skies with a few peaks of sun. Mainly cloudy skies expected. Friday night, lows level off around 53. From the Weatherology Weather Center, I'm meteorologist Paul Tremblay. Right now, 52.

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1: 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Katy Perry, Juicy J.

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7: Lows level off around 48 overnight under overcast skies. Winds out of the east, 5 to 10 miles per hour. Daytime highs approaching 68. Friday, cloudy skies with a few peaks of sun. Mainly cloudy skies expected Friday night. Lows level off around 53. From the Weatherology Weather Center, I'm meteorologist Paul Tremblay. Right now, 52.

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4: Lows level off around 48 overnight under overcast skies. Winds out of the east, 5 to 10 miles per hour. Daytime highs approaching 68. Friday, cloudy skies with a few peaks of sun. Mainly cloudy skies expected Friday night. Lows level off around 53. From the Weatherology Weather Center, I'm meteorologist Paul Trombley. Right now, 52.

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9: Lows level off around 48 overnight under overcast skies. Winds out of the east, 5 to 10 miles per hour. Daytime highs approaching 68. Friday, cloudy skies with a few peaks of sun. Mainly cloudy skies expected. Friday night, lows level off around 53. From the Weatherology Weather Center, I'm meteorologist Paul Trombley. Currently, it's 50 degrees.

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11: Cloudy skies with a few peaks of sun today, with daytime highs approaching 68. Easterly winds 8 to 15 miles per hour. Tonight, lows dip down to about 53. Cloudy skies expected tomorrow. Slight chance of thunderstorms. High temperatures reach up to 72. From the Weatherology Weather Center, I'm meteorologist Paul Frombley. Right now, it's 52 degrees.
12: Sabrina.

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6: Cloudy skies with a few peaks of sun
7: today,
6: with daytime highs approaching 68. Winds out of the east, 8 to 15 miles per hour. Mainly cloudy skies expected again tonight. Lows dip down to about 53. Slight chance of rain showers tomorrow. Daytime highs approaching 72. Overcast skies. From the Weatherology Weather Center, I'm meteorologist Paul Trombley. Currently, it's 52 degrees.

0: It's Kat and JJ in the Playhouse and on demand.
1: What kind of a person are you? If we had to give you a label, you're what type of person, Kat?
2: And I proudly wear that label. I would say organized. I would say with it. I love a good to-do list. But the other day, it was almost like said to me, like it was something I should be ashamed of by one of our salespeople. She was like, do you have this date available for an appearance? And I take out my trusty planner and I'm sifting through here. And I said, yes, I do. She goes, oh, you're one of those people. And
1: that can't be derogatory.
2: I didn't take it like that because if I didn't have this guy, I would be so out of my mind.
1: What would your husband say he is? What kind of person is he?
2: Theatrical.
1: Mm.
2: Over the top.
1: Which is different than flamboyant.
2: He'd say flamboyant too.
1: Candace,
2: say all of the above.
1: Candace had texted in, I'm like JJ, I'm the I don't care person. And it's not that I don't care about anything. I just don't care about anything that doesn't directly impact me. There's so much content out there. There's so much material. I will actively search out something I'm interested in.
2: Yeah. This is an interesting one. 5843, I'm the routine guy. Oh. Definitely routine guy. Nothing changes here. What if something were to change?
1: Routines make me uncomfortable.
2: Like, what if something changed in the morning? You just wouldn't be able to function.
1: Your husband is that person. Something changes. He's like I always imagine him going down a big hill on a skateboard and then he hits a rock. That's if the routine changes and all of a sudden he's in your front yard.
2: Yeah, but that's like me in the morning. If I don't do everything the same way, I will either forget something. You said that too. Like you wake up and you like do the same thing.
1: But like it won't throw me off. It won't throw me off.
2: I mean, I won't be in a tizzy or anything, but it won't feel good.
1: You forgot
2: inside.
1: To wish your husband a happy birthday because you were in your routine.
2: Exactly.
1: See, routines, I think, are kind of dangerous. Mark, thanks for holding, bro. What type of person are you?
3: I'm a take the stairs type of guy, and no one likes it. No one. Woman can't stand it.
1: Why do they have a problem with you taking the stairs?
3: Because, I mean, it's like, look, I mean, health is wealth, right? And I'm getting older. The jab don't fly like it used to. So I got to do what I need to do to keep the heart rate up. You know what I'm saying? So I'm going to take these stairs. I'm going to take the long way. I might park in the back of the parking lot to, you know, to walk to the store or something. The lady can't stand it. She's like, drop me off at the door. Drop me off at the door. I'm going to the elevator. I'm going to take the elevator. You can take the stairs. It's two flights. It's six stairs between each flight.
2: Are you factoring in footwear? Like, what is she wearing? Is she in heels? Oh. Like, you really got to pay attention to that if you're going to be the take the stairs guy.
3: Look. It's six steps. Six. You walked out this. You walked down the steps.
1: There it is.
4: Okay, it's time to get really demanding with your smart speaker. Let's go.
5: Okay, crank it.
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12: Cloudy skies with a few peaks of sun today, with daytime highs approaching 68. Winds out of the east, 8 to 15 miles per hour. Mainly cloudy skies expected again tonight. Lows dip down to about 53. Slight chance of rain showers tomorrow. Daytime highs approaching 72. Overcast skies. From the Weatherology Weather Center, I'm meteorologist Paul Trombley. Right now, 52.
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2: Now. Imagine setting up your new dating profile and you're like, how do I really stand out? Do I use a whole bunch of filters? Do I do this with a halter top on? No, I'm going to slam my credit score on there.
3: In your face if it's in the 800s, late 70s.
2: So say you're out there dating and you see a guy and he's got like a 426 credit score. Is that an automatic no?
3: Yeah, probably. I'm going to be honest. Like at this stage of my life, I'm not going to mess with a 400 kind of guy. I need 700 or 800 because I need some. It's more than what we can get in the future. It's what your personality is. Bills are not a priority.
2: What if they went through a nasty divorce and she wrecked his credit?
3: Then don't even put it on there. Don't even put it on there. I'll figure it out myself.
2: What would be your really not too sexy flex you'd put on your profile?
3: That my car is incredibly clean. I get the comment all the time. Wow, did you just clean your car? No, it's always like that. I have a little trash can in there. Everything is where it has to go. It's really nice. Nice and clean.
2: I would put, there's two things that I think are pretty unsexy flexes, but I think would catch the eye of a cutie.
3: Okay.
2: Maybe a baddie.
3: Oh, you want to get a baddie, zaddy?
2: Chicken strip chef.
3: You and your chicken.
2: You can strip. Live off the especially the unbreaded chicken strips. Woo! Let's go.
3: Okay, good luck.
2: The other one is I can juggle.
3: Mm-hmm.
2: That's a pretty good unsexy flex, right?
3: Now you got me.
2: Yeah, listen, these hands are trained.
3: What can you juggle with, though? Are you doing like bowling pins or clementines?
2: So I can do anything round. At one point, I could do the pins. I know what you're going to say there. I could do the pins. I could probably relearn it. It's just a little bit more weighty. You know what I mean? But at one point, I could bounce juggle 5 balls against a wall. So we wanted to.
3: You need to grow up.
2: You need to grow up. This is you. I wanted to know, what is your kind of unsexy flex? You normally wouldn't tell people about it, and it's not really sexy, but you're a pro at it. Melody, I appreciate you holding. What do you got for us?
4: Well, I would say that one of my unsexy flexes are that I can literally tie my shoe with one hand.
3: You can tie your shoe with one hand?
4: Yes.
3: When did you develop this skill?
2: Yeah, how do you learn this?
4: It's just a multitasking skill I picked up. You know, I like to do a lot of things at one time, so I'm just like, well, let me get this done while I have this package in my hand.
3: Wow. So you can do it quicker than with two hands.
4: Absolutely. And I can still get my task done. Like, I can be texting. I'm like, oh, let me tie my shoe real quick. And I'm just texting and tying my shoe.
2: Absolutely not what I expected from this. But, hey, kudos to you. It is a good unsexy flex. Thanks for calling.
4: Oh, yeah. Totally. Thank you.
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3: Bingo. How fun.
4: Last week, someone lost an eye at bingo.
5: Bingo.
6: Bingo, what bingo?
7: Bingo.
8: Bingo.
9: Listener bingo works this way. We're on the hunt for anyone listening. Who?
10: Who has a truly talented child. This mom just beaming with pride when her daughter decided to pen some, in her words, bangers.
11: I thought I was going to be poor when I was a child.
10: Yep.
11: But I came back to it. I stepped out rich. I came a little poor. But that's okay. I was just myself.
10: Story of our lives. So, but she's like, my daughter is so talented. Just took to the new guitar from Five Below and wrote those
9: and
10: songs.
9: It's amazing when it's your kid, they are so talented. When it's someone else's kid, you're like, what a knucklehead.
10: I try to be happy for everyone's kid if they do a great job.
9: I'm a realist.
10: Okay.
9: Most, I think it honestly is from coaching a lot of my friends' kids. And they're like, he's so good. And I'm like, you better get him an education.
10: Yeah.
9: I'm looking for anyone listening who just never goes by their first name. It's on your birth certificate, but nobody really knows that. Good morning, Kristen. How you doing?
12: Good morning. I'm well. How are you?
9: Great. Which one do you fit?
12: I definitely go by my nickname.
9: Which is?
12: And my nickname is Pinky.
10: Oh, Pinky Tuscadero.
9: Gotta be a story here, Kristen.
12: Or
9: why
12: Pinky
9: is it that?
12: In the brain.
10: Oh, okay.
9: Is that what
12: we
9: it's from?
12: We moved around a lot. We moved around a lot when I was younger and left Minnesota, went to California. I got to California and in true West Coast fashion, they kind of started picking on me. And instead of turning away from it, I leaned into it. So I've been Pinky since I was 12.
9: So you go to the local saloon right now or wherever, nobody knows that your name is Chris and they just all call you Pinky?
12: Unless they are related to me. That is correct.
10: Oh, do you have it on
12: bosses and coworkers?
10: Do you have it on clothing? Is it on a jacket at all?
12: No, I have work shirts with my nickname on it.
10: Oh, okay.
9: So, Yolan, you got a work shirt that doesn't have your actual name on it. It's just got your nickname.
12: Correct. Yeah. More people know me by my nickname than they know me by my first name.
10: That's really sweet.
9: So from now on, when you call the show, don't even bother with Kristen. Just say, hey, it's Pinky, and we'll know who you are. Okay.
12: Deal.
9: You're
12: I can
9: the best.
12: Do that.
9: Have a great morning. I appreciate it. I got time for one more real quick. Hi, Ashley. How are you?
13: Good. How are you guys?
9: Great. Great. Which one do you fit?
13: I have a talented kid.
9: Okay, how talented? We'll judge.
13: I don't know how talented you could say. He knows how to drive drift sim online, and he goes up against adults and beats them.
9: Okay. So this is when your car hits the corner and it slides a whole bunch. That's the drift, right?
13: Yeah, okay. But you can go against multiple people at the same time, like tandem drifting.
10: So is this something he wants to do in real life, be a drifter?
13: Yes, because my husband does it.
10: Okay, that's cool.
9: He learned from dad. And are you trying to encourage this career, or is this not viable?
13: It is viable because there is a 14-year-old on Formula Drift right now. Like a 14-year-old that does Formula Drift.
9: Right, and makes a living, like can support himself and is going to like have funds for the future?
13: You can make a lot of money. I don't know if he supports himself because he's a teenager.
9: Right,
13: I think his parents do it for him.
9: Okay. And he's 14 doing this. And so this is like if this continues to be.
13: Oh, my son is six. My son is six and does this online. But there is a 14-year-old that does it.
9: Right. Okay. So like if your son is still really, really good at this at 14, will this be something where you're like, nope, no college is needed. We're just going to keep doing this?
13: I would never say that on one thing, put all your eggs in one basket.
10: Right,
9: sure. Is your six-year-old able to make money off this yet? Like, do people watch him on Twitch and stuff?
13: I don't have him on social media because I don't feel comfortable with that.
10: Yeah, he's six.
9: Right.
10: That's a good idea.
9: I get it. And so at one point, I mean, within 10 years here, dad's going to take him out in his car and show him really how to do it. And you think he's just going to grip it, huh?
13: Yes. Yeah, because there are people that go from drift sim to drifting in real life, and they can do it pretty good.
9: Is this an expensive thing? You said your husband does it. Does he spend a lot of money drifting?
13: Yes.
9: Okay, I can hear the
10: yes. Sure, with repairs
13: and stuff.
10: So.
13: He doesn't say so, but yeah.
9: I gotcha. All right, well, and what's your son's name since he's six and so talented? We got to at least know his name.
13: Mason.
9: All right. Tell Mason we said hi and keep after her. Thanks for calling the show. Hope you have a good day.
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14: Happy Friday, everybody. I'm here with Jason from Morgan's Jewelers. Jason, how you doing?
15: Shelby, I'm doing fantastic. It's Friday. I'm talking to you. That means the weekend's here.
14: Oh, yeah, and I heard we're talking engagement rings today. What do you got for me?
15: This is something I talk about on a daily basis, and I think it's good to talk with you about this, is the ease of the engagement ring journey. Ladies, you know what kind of engagement ring you like or that you want. In today's technology, send him a screenshot of, you know what, this is exactly what I want. That way he knows I want an oval. I want it in white, gold, or platinum. My finger size is this. Anything that makes things easier, I'm all for it. That way he can come in with confidence into the jewelry store, or maybe he doesn't have to. Maybe he texts me and says, this is what she wants. What am I looking at for payment? And do you offer financing, or what can be set up for a payment plan? It can be that easy. So gals, do yourself a favor. Get him that info. And guys, text me, call me, or stop in. We can make it that easy. I think we talked about how easy that engagement ring journey can be. Let me know if I can help.
14: Well, that's just lovely. Thank you so much, Jason, for all your help.
15: Hey, no problem, Shelby. I look forward to it. You have a great weekend, and we'll talk to you next week.
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16: Sunshine mixed with clouds at times today, with daytime highs approaching 68. Winds out of the southeast, 8 to 15 miles per hour. Lows around 53 tonight, mainly cloudy skies expected. Slight chance of rain showers tomorrow. High temperatures reach up to 72, overcast skies. From the Weatherology Weather Center, I'm meteorologist Paul Trombley. Right now, 52.
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3: We're going to start with Nevaeh this morning. How are we feeling?
4: Good. It's Friday.
3: Good. It is. You're so soft-spoken. Is this you normally, or is this you just early with a coffee?
4: That's me all the time.
3: All right, I like that. Nevaeh is a Libra cat, so can we start with her horoscope?
5: Yes.
3: The tarot cards everywhere, so hold on.
5: But the one that matters popped out. Here we go.
3: She's such a pro.
5: Your horoscope for the day. Today's emotional energy risks being exceptionally high. Those are draining days. So you may find yourself at the end of your rope by midday. Try to take a long walk. Calm yourself down. Do some deep breathing outdoors. Try to avoid being drawn in to other people's conflicts. Sometimes they make that hard. And then excuse yourself and trust that they can work things out on their own.
3: Is that your life when you go to work? Everybody's got a problem and you just kind of lay back, or are you usually in the mix?
4: I usually lay back.
3: All right.
4: More like of a watcher.
3: Yeah, well, that apparently will serve you very, very well today. Out of all the tarot cards that flew in the air when Kat tried to shuffle them, what one popped out?
5: The devil. The devil very rarely shows herself, but it's temptation, vice, and self-destruction.
3: Ooh.
5: You really don't seem like that, though. And your name isn't your name heaven backwards?
4: Yeah.
3: Okay, if you had one vice in your life, what would it be, Nevaeh? One thing that you're just like, sometimes I give into it.
4: I don't know. I guess you could say sweets.
3: Okay.
4: Kind of a sweet tooth. That could be my vice.
3: Like a chocolate thing?
4: More like cake.
3: Oh.
4: Okay. And I have a birthday party later, so.
3: Oh. She has a birthday party later. Oh. Is it your birthday or somebody else's?
4: It's my brother's.
3: Okay, and so that means you're going to go in there and eat up all the cake. That's exactly what that card meant.
4: Exactly.
3: Yeah, what's your vice?
4: Well.
5: My vice?
3: Yeah.
5: Reality TV.
3: Yeah.
5: I just can't get enough. Mm-hmm. And then I'm even to the point where I like act like I know them, you know. It's a little sad.
3: Kat's like, did you hear about my best friend from Atlanta?
5: You should hear my sister and I. I'm like, oh my God, Ramona. And then she's like, say less. It's crazy.
3: Nevaeh should be a good weekend for you. I hope you have a great day today.
4: Awesome. Thank you.
3: You're very, very welcome. Morning, Amy. How you doing?
6: Good morning. I'm doing good. How are you guys?
3: Good. If you had a vice, what would it be?
6: Unfortunately, cigarettes.
3: Okay. I got it. How many times have you tried to quit, do you think?
6: I've quit. Well, when I was pregnant with my kids, I didn't smoke at all.
3: Okay.
6: Mm-hmm. So I should have just stayed not smoking. So that's three. And then I quit again for 16 weeks. And back in, I can't even remember when that was now, but...
3: Have you tried all the stuff, the gum, the Chantix? Have you tried it all?
6: I have, and the only way I can do it is cold turkey.
3: Right.
5: Have you ever been hypnotized?
6: No, I have not. Uh-huh. That is something that I have been interested in doing, but I don't know. I suppose I just need to look it up.
3: Yeah, probably.
5: I heard a commercial.
3: I wish there was a place you could do that.
5: I heard a commercial on this radio station that they are going to be in town, so maybe look into it.
3: Yeah, look into it. We want you around for a long time. Kat, we know that Amy is a Gemini. What's her horoscope looking like?
5: Well, it sounds like a good day for Amy and other gems out there. Don't be surprised if you don't spend too much time at home today. All signs point to you being out and about shopping, visiting, maybe even attending a special dinner or concert. There are a number of family activities that you won't want to miss, so don't let your friends distract you with too much shopping or sports on TV is what it says. I doubt that last
3: one. You got a lot going on this weekend. Are there big plans?
6: Well, I was supposed to go up north to my hometown in Park Rapids to watch my granddaughter at a volleyball game, but that got canceled because their weather, they already got 7 inches up there.
5: Oh, that's what she said.
3: Okay.
6: Yep.
3: Wow. That's supposed to be my line, by the way.
5: I blacked out.
3: Yeah.
5: I don't even know why I said that.
3: Me and I could feel you like in my soul, and I was like, God, get out of there.
5: Well, Amy, head to the mall. Do some shopping.
3: What's the tarot card for Amy looking like?
5: Knight of Pentacles, which stands for ambition, entrepreneurship, and reward.
3: Ooh, money-making weekend, maybe.
6: Ooh. Oh, nice.
3: You know,
6: I'm self-employed now. So.
3: I see this as going to the saloon, some pull tabs, maybe some horse races. That's kind of entrepreneurship in my life.
5: That's gambling.
3: Not if you win.
5: It's still gambling.
6: I won $700.
3: See? Oh, Entrepreneur Amy.
6: Yep.
3: Look at you.
6: Yep.
3: Get back after. Put all that money back in. Otherwise, it doesn't count.
6: Yeah, right. Exactly.
3: All right. Have a great weekend. We appreciate you.
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0: sunshine mixed with clouds at times today, with daytime highs approaching 68. Winds out of the southeast, 8 to 15 miles per hour. Lows around 53 tonight, mainly cloudy skies expected. Slight chance of rain showers tomorrow. High temperatures reach up to 72, overcast skies. From the Weatherology Weather Center, I'm meteorologist Paul Trombley. Right now, 52.
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4: So Kat finds herself just walking into the gas station, going to go to Nitro Cold Brew, and then here's a woman going off because her breakfast pizza wasn't ready.
5: So if you call ahead to like a Quick Trip, you can order a pizza. It's so affordable. And then they'll put your name on it. And you just hope somebody won't grab your pizza with your name on it. But she had, I think she ordered it early and then expected it to be there. It wasn't there under the heat lamp. And so she was just like tapping on the glass.
4: Imagine
5: of the
4: being in there cooking door. And some psycho is tapping on the window.
5: Yeah. And then she was like,
4: that's how you get spit in your food,
5: mouthing
4: by the way.
5: Through the window. She's like, where are my beans at? You know, and then the woman walks out. She's like, hi, excuse me. What can I help you with? She's like, I ordered a breakfast pizza. It's not ready yet. Oh, I'm so sorry, ma'am. We'll make it. It'll be done shortly. Just stand by. You don't tell a woman like that to stand by. They're not ready.
4: I would put a nail or a screw or something in there just to make a point.
5: That's awful.
4: So the process of calling us right now and telling us when was the last time you saw something like somebody made a scene in public is pretty cool because Angel's been holding for a while and I appreciate your time this morning. And this was you, right?
6: Man, it was just not too long ago. Me and my daughter, we went to the grocery store and I told her before we went in there, hey, you know, we have a budget.
5: Yeah.
6: And you know, little kids, man, it's like one thing goes in the ear and goes out the next. And she starts putting all this junk food in the cart. And I said, man, we have enough for three meals.
5: Yep.
6: Don't be putting that stuff in there. And I don't know. I just got fed up, man. And I corrected her in front of everybody. And I felt bad because she started crying.
5: Yeah.
6: But, you know, being a father, man, is hard, man. And that was something that I didn't want to just
4: do. I feel like you corrected her loudly.
5: Did you scream?
6: Yes, I corrected her loudly.
5: Yeah.
6: And
4: I get it.
6: Everyone just looked and I felt embarrassed.
5: I feel like any parent that heard what you said was probably like, yeah, something needed to be said. So however many times you told her, stop putting this trash in the cart, we're not going this route, she obviously didn't
4: care. I was there, I would have gave you a high five.
6: Yes. Appreciate it. No, but we had a talk last night. And she told me she understood.
5: That's good.
6: You know, that we're on a budget and, you know, it's just something to help her in the future, man. And she'll understand when she has kids.
4: That's what I was just about to say is she'll get it once she has kids and they don't listen.
5: Yeah. And I'm much more understanding if it's a parent talking because you don't know what has led up the entire day to that moment.
4: Yeah.
5: That kid might have been just rotten all day. But to take it out on a worker because your breakfast pizza isn't done and you have to wait 9 minutes, that I can't wrap my mind around.
4: That's a jank move. Yeah.
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17: Sunshine mixed with clouds at times today, with daytime highs approaching 68. Southeasterly winds 10 to 15 miles per hour. Lows around 53 tonight. Mainly cloudy skies expected. Slight chance of rain showers tomorrow. Daytime highs approaching 72. Overcast skies. From the Weatherology Weather Center, I'm meteorologist Paul Frombly. Currently 52.
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1: On demand.
2: I want to bring Janet onto the show real quick where we were talking about those embarrassing bathroom stories. The guy that was in the Chili's, and he said he called the front desk twice because there was no toilet paper. And then he had posted underneath that, it's 15 minutes later. Apparently, I was calling the wrong Chili's, and I don't know how to take my review down. So he's so angry, he's calling.
3: Yeah.
2: And then as he's waiting, he knows his fajitas are getting cold. So he puts a bad review on the Chili's page and realizes he's at the wrong Chili's. And
3: I feel like there were so many other things he could have done before leaving the review.
2: At one point, I would flag down another dude that comes in. There's got to be somebody coming into a Chili's every 15 minutes. I'd be like, dude, can you go next door or go get somebody?
3: Yeah.
2: But in his defense, he calls the front desk twice. They're like, yep, we're coming to help you. And he sits there and he sits there and he sits there. But I appreciate you calling better late than never. You want to tell us your story?
4: I was in Chili's. We're going to see a hockey game.
2: Okay.
4: And of course, I had to go to the bathroom before we went to the arena. And I clipped my glasses, you know, on the front of my shirt, as you sometimes do.
3: Yeah.
4: And I went to go flush the toilet, and there went my glasses.
2: Did you go in after them?
4: I tried reaching. Chili's had a very fast action flush. So I had to go to the hockey game, and I couldn't see a damn thing.
2: Have you ever gone back into the toilet for anything?
3: I have.
2: Phone?
3: Here, like, well, I had a highlighter in my back pocket.
2: Oh, I let that go. There's no way I'm going back in the toilet for that.
3: Yeah, we have some ladies with high fiber diets around here, full show.
2: You ever, maybe Liam had it when he was a kid, or your husband has had it, but the Velcro wallet?
3: Yeah.
2: You know what I mean? Uh-huh. Like when you're a young man, you usually have, right, the Velcro wallet. I had that happen to me, and I'm trying to remember where, I think it was the bowling alley in the little town I grew up in. I was maybe a sophomore or a junior in high school, and I remember like having a pair of sweatpants on. And it fell out of the sweatpants as I kind of got up and started pulling my pants up, flopped right into the toilet after a deuce. And going back in there, and then your money's wet, your ID is wet, the whole thing. I remember getting home that night and being like, this has got to get run through the dishwasher or the washing machine or whatever. But if you had to go back in, what was it for? That's the big question right now.
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14: Yay, it's morning.
15: Mom! Mom! Mom!
14: Said no one ever.
15: Mom!
14: We'll get you through it.
0: Here we go. Kat and JJ are back in the playhouse.

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1: It's Kat and JJ in the Playhouse and on demand.
2: When you were in high school, when did you think you were going to get married? Was that ever a thought to you?
3: I thought I was going to get married right out of high school. Like, I had this boyfriend. He was a year older than me. He had a solid plumbing job waiting for him. His dad had a plumbing company. So he was just going to, like, it would be like so-and-so and sons, you know?
2: You were going to be queen of the drain pipe.
3: I was. Yeah. And they made some good money, I'll tell you that. And so I was like, I'm going to be a made woman. I'm going to sit there and I'm going to go get my nails done, blah, blah, blah.
2: Oh, you thought you were just going to roll into the plumbing company, not have a job.
3: Yeah.
2: He was going to go up, bust his ass for 70 hours a week,
3: yep.
2: Take all these on-call calls, these emergency calls, and you were just going to sit there watching reality TV eating bonbons?
3: I've lived many lives up here. Like, I've had a lot of plans for myself, just this is the one that panned out, which I'm happy about. But that was my plan in high school. And then
2: look where you are now.
3: Look where I am right
2: 3 a.m. alarm clock. So tell us about the woman at the bank again. How old is she?
3: She is in her early 30s. Sweet girl. Great conversation. She goes on dates. She's on the dating sites or whatever, but she likes to travel. She wants someone to do all this with. And I don't blame her. She's like, I don't know why I can't find a good person out there. It's so hard.
2: We're social
3: to
2: creatures.
3: Find somebody.
2: Like, I think most of us want someone to share experiences
3: and
2: with.
3: She goes out. She doesn't just rely on what's on her phone. She goes out. She has fun with her friends. But she's like, I don't like being single in my 30s. And I'm like, I don't blame you. But some people do. Some people enjoy just their own companionship.
2: Hey, Dina, I appreciate you holding. We got a single in her 30s things going on here. You want to tell us your story?
4: Well, I got married young in my 20s, 23, and then I got divorced in my late 20s because he turned out to be really disappointing. And
3: oh, awesome.
4: Yep. So, but then, you know, I did some dating, but then it was just like more disappointing. So I'm about to be 35 and I'm embracing being single. It's actually a lot of fun.
2: Are you doing this I do me thing? I choose me. Is that what you're doing?
3: I don't know why he did that with his head. I think it's a really great avenue for you to go down to choose you.
4: Yeah, I don't have to answer to anybody. I can do exactly what I want.
2: I know, but I appreciate you calling and sharing with us, but I still think we all want someone to share that with, right?
3: Yes.
2: You can have a great, you can go
3: most
2: to,
3: people do.
2: You can go to Egypt and you can see the pyramids. You can go to Rome and do the Colosseum. You don't want to do that by yourself, do you?
3: I think Eat, Pray, Love is fun for a minute, but I would love to see the world with somebody. And I know I've said, like, if Derek and I are done ever or something tragic happens and I find myself alone, that I don't think I will, like, wife up ever again.
2: But you'll find somebody to share with, won't you?
3: I would love somebody to do all the fun stuff with, you know, and then go back, do life, and then meet for the, like, more fun stuff.
2: And it's really weird how our society puts a label on if you're single in your 30s, you're probably going to die alone.
3: Like a spinster, yeah. Which is sad because I don't want the girl at the bank to feel that way because she's so cool. Someone's missing out for sure.
0: If it's in demand, believe it. It's on demand. Give it to
1: me. It's Kat and JJ in the Playhouse and on demand.
5: Sunshine mixed with clouds at times today, with daytime highs approaching 66. Winds out of the southeast, 10 to 20 miles per hour. Mainly cloudy skies expected tonight, lows around 53. Slight chance of rain showers tomorrow, highs around 72, cloudy skies. From the Weatherology Weather Center, I'm meteorologist Paul Frombley. Currently 52.
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3: What do you think is the biggest secret to our job?
4: The biggest secret to our job. I don't know. Like, I don't want to say that we don't always play your requests, but if we play a song, like,
3: if you call for Megadeth,
4: before,
3: we're not going to play it.
4: But we say things like, we'll get it on the list.
3: It's on the list. That's not a lie. It's not a secret.
4: But it's at the bottom of the list. If it's a crazy song that we don't play, like, call. Yeah. If it's rock, you don't call this station.
3: If you're like, hey, can I hear some Five Finger Death Punch? You certainly can. Yeah. I'm not lying to you, but I'm probably not going to play it next.
4: I would also say that anything you hear on the radio is really not an accident. Sometimes it's like months of planning for something to start airing.
3: Yeah.
4: So
3: it's like big contests and stuff like that. Yeah, those are there's a lot of planning. I would say the biggest secret is, listen, this is not a flex at all, but we do almost everything live here. I think we're the only radio station that takes phone calls live.
4: Yep.
3: Right. Most of the time, if you call a radio station, they'll record it and they'll cut out ums and ahs, and then they'll air it back, right? It's probably still you or your voice, but we're going to take probably 95% of our calls live here just because it's easier and you guys get the vibe, right? Our listeners get the vibe. I've worked at radio stations where if you were to say, hey, thanks for calling, can you hold on a quick second? And then you put them on hold and you come back and they're talking to their kids or they forgot about you or they can't get their crap together, so you don't want to take that live. You want to edit it down for content. It's like you never watch an entire sitcom. It takes 7 hours to film that.
4: Mm-hmm.
3: They cut it down for content. So we just wanted to ask, what are the big secrets to your job? Is there a secret to your gig? You're going to go in today. You're going to put in your 8 hours. But if we had really no idea what you were doing for a living, is there a secret to this? Tracy, you're up first. What do you got for us?
5: Oh, my gosh. I mean, sanitation is... it's such an issue in so many industries.
3: Oh, God.
5: But for my job, bottom line, I don't know how this even happened, but we ran out of regular like dish soap and what have you in the kitchen.
4: Yeah.
5: So our kitchen manager was like, well, just, you know, it's hot water. Just wash everything with the hot water. It'll be fine until the soap order comes in. And I'm like, you're talking days. I mean, I guess it's supposed to be, you know, within the next 2 days, but it's like, hello, no soap at all, no antibacterial anything,
4: yuck,
5: just hot water.
3: So let me get this right. You work at a place that serves the public food, I'm guessing?
4: On plates, silverware. Yeah.
3: And you're not actually using any soap. So I could take my nasty gum, I could put it on there, I got my saliva, I got half-eaten food that goes back on there.
4: And you're just counting from the heat from the water to clean this.
5: The heat. And we're not even boiling the water. So it's not even like, because it's boiling hot water.
4: Oh, my God.
5: It's hot water, but it's not like boiling hot to confirm. I mean, it's ridiculous. And I'm like, how are you okay with this? And I mean, of course, I'm not going to completely expose them right now because I do need my job. But I'm just like, I know I'm not eating there. I'm not, you know, but how are you okay? It was just so haphazard. Like, okay, it's whatever. It's hot water. And it's like, is this what you do at home? Like, how is this okay? And how is nobody else addressing this? Like,
3: I'm sick.
5: It just blows my mind that she was totally okay with this. And it's just like, oh, it's just for a day or two. But how many people are coming through here every hour?
3: Okay.
5: You know, it's
3: all right.
5: It's ridiculous.
3: We got to be done with this.
2: 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It's Kat and JJ in the Playhouse and on demand.
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11: Sunshine mixed with clouds at times today, with daytime highs approaching 66. Winds out of the southeast, 10 to 20 miles per hour. Mainly cloudy skies expected tonight, lows around 53. Slight chance of rain showers tomorrow, highs around 72, cloudy skies. From the Weatherology Weather Center, I'm meteorologist Paul Tremblay. Right now, it's 54 degrees.
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2: Hey, will you do me a favor and just kind of rehash that text from Teresa? I have a woman on line three that's not a fan of this.
3: Well, Teresa had commented on our question, do you have parents that are working maybe a little bit too later in life? And she said her mom and dad still work. She's 71, a librarian. He's 76. He works at a golf course. And then on the off-peak times, like winter, he bartends there. And she said that his job is still, like, he's got to move a lot with it, manual labor, but it keeps him in pretty good shape. But she said they'd both be so bored if they stopped.
2: Yeah, I don't have a problem with this, but Brianna, you're not a fan of your parents working this late in life?
4: This is ridiculous. Oh. I grew up in Hawaii, and I know that there are plenty of other cultures who value the elders. And so to be in your 60s and 70s and still working, it just doesn't make any sense. That means, you know, the whole idea of having families is to have those younger generations be able to care for the older generations. I mean, if you have multiple siblings or, you know, families are supposed to come together to support each other. So it just doesn't make any sense to me how you have these adults, 30s and 40s year old, they're gainfully employed, but they're not doing what they have to do to take care of their parents. I mean, their parents sacrificed for them when they were young. Now it's your turn. Step up. Do what you have to do to make sure your parents are be able to relax and enjoy their older years.
3: Yeah, I mean, and I agree with you, but she was making it seem like they really enjoyed working.
4: I mean, if you are in a space where you are allowing your parents, knowing that they feel like they have to work, and you're allowing this, you're a loser.
2: Oh.
4: I mean, there's no reason for it at all.
2: Okay, well, thank you. I appreciate that.
3: Listen.
2: It escalated quickly.
3: I get what she's saying. I do, have read about the Hawaiian culture doing that, like the multi-generational housing, the middle generation takes care of the up and down until it's their turn to be taken care of again. Oh. But if my dad really enjoyed it, who am I to say, you're done with that, go sit down in that recliner and don't you get up.
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0: It's Kat and JJ in the Playhouse and on demand. On demand.
1: Let's say your marriage ends, Kat.
2: Yeah.
1: And you start dating a new guy. Things are going pretty well. And then you find out a little bit more about women he's been with before you. Mm-hmm. And you see this girl is just a trifling hussy. Could you do anything more with that guy?
2: I don't want to judge women like that. But if it's like known that maybe they have had to go to the doctor for certain things, I would be irate. And I don't think I'd be doing that anymore, you know. But I was finding out that Kanye is on this like epic apology tour saying sorry to all the Jews out there. He's like, sorry for what I said, even though when you say stuff like that, you mean it. Like somewhere in your body, you actually do think that way.
1: I think if you're Jewish, you're done forgiving people. You've been through a lot.
2: I don't need to forgive Kanye for anything. You know what I mean? Like he's not a factor. He shouldn't be a factor in your life, but he's also apologizing to Amber Rose in a big way, saying, you know, when I was with Kim and she made the comment, you can't touch me until you take 10 showers to get the Amber Rose off you. I think that I like to rally behind women. I would not want to say that about another woman.
1: If you know? I found out my next girlfriend was dating some slob at one point. No, hey, there's an episode of Seinfeld where Jerry's dating this really, really hot girl.
2: Yeah.
1: And then finds out she used to date Newman.
2: Oh, and Newman.
1: Right, exactly. Right. That's the impression I would have. If I was like, that's your ex?
2: He could have said you got with Ray J. You know, there. All of us have had someone in our life in the past that maybe we were not like super excited to tell someone about.
1: Kevin, I appreciate you holding and calling right away for this. Could you date a girl if you found out that like her previous boyfriend was just a slobby loser?
3: Yeah, no. Maybe at first. Just from past experiences, I might want to try to feel through it and things. But if I'm going off of a past experience, you know, there's this guy that I knew who dated a girl that I was interested in. Mm-hmm. He had a relationship and things, and he just wasn't the cleanest guy, man. He just wasn't the cleanest guy at all. And I kind of in that experience, in that instance, I kind of ended things off a little early because of that.
1: You broke up with this girl because she was dating a guy that just was less than cleanly.
2: You know, in my mind, that would be in the back too. Like every time I'd be intimate, I'd be like, God, did he give something to her that therefore she's not going to give to me? I'd feel that way.
3: Yeah. This is a friend of a friend who, because of the mutual friend we have, like I know stories of him getting around things. So it's like, you know,
2: I think you made the good choice. I think you did.
1: Plus, like every time you're kissing her, you're thinking about his ugly ass. Yes. You know what I mean? Like that's nasty.
4: 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Are you ready?
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5: Sunshine mixed with clouds at times today, with daytime highs approaching 66. Winds out of the southeast, 10 to 20 miles per hour. Mainly cloudy skies expected tonight, lows around 53. Slight chance of rain showers tomorrow, highs around 72, cloudy skies. From the Weatherology Weather Center, I'm meteorologist Paul Tremblay. Right now, it's 54 degrees.
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What is up? It's Brian Riley. Welcome into Friday. Man, I almost said Monday, and that would have been a travesty. Welcome into Friday. 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

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One more chance this week to win free money. And we're talking about Crack the Code, Minnesota State College Southeast. Your job, guess the digits, win the jackpot. That's it. All right.

Huntrix, KG, 95.3, today's best music. It's Brian Riley hanging out with you. And if there's something you want to hear today, make sure you let us know. 474-0953, whether you're working today like some of us, maybe you're going on vacation, heading to the cabin, wherever you're going, whatever you're doing, you need to hear something, maybe calm some people down in the car. I got you. All right, 474-0953 is the phone number right now. Tame Impala, the remix of Dracula. 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

0: Seems like everybody's going to be traveling this Memorial Day. KG 95.3, 45 million Americans going to be traveling at least 50 miles from home this weekend, which breaks the record from last year where it was just, 44 million people traveling. Yeah, everybody wants to get out. Downside is gas price is so expensive, so we're only going like 50 miles, which still a good trip.
1: They say the holy water's watered down, and this town's lost its faith. 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
1: I'm not even a NASCAR guy, and this is sad. KG95.3, and you might know the name, Kyle Busch, passing away unexpectedly at the age of 41. Supposed to race this weekend in North Carolina. Nobody knows what happened, but great. Look at his accolades. Guy has won everything. Crazy. Kyle Busch passing away, 41.
2: Say

0: Woo-hoo-hoo! 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

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Ella Langley, Choosing Texas. 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

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I don't know why it weirds me out, but it's just, it seems like a square hole fitting through a round peg or whatever the saying is. You know, it just doesn't seem right.

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I've always been

0: This roller coaster has a blast, huh, Mr. Loon? 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

0: A mix of clouds and sun this afternoon, with daytime highs approaching 68. Winds out of the southeast, 10 to 15 miles per hour. Mainly cloudy skies tonight, lows level off around 52. Cloudy skies with a few peaks of sun tomorrow. Chance for showers, high temperatures reach up to 74. From the Weatherology Weather Center, I'm meteorologist Paul Frobley. Currently, it's 64 degrees.
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And I didn't know this. So Memorial weekend, this weekend, 3 p.m. Memorial Day, we're supposed to pause and remember the brave men and women who died in service to our nation. I didn't know that was a thing. That's pretty cool. It's KG95.3. No.

I got drive, I don't need a car. Money really all that we fiending for. 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Fall off what? 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Called your bluff, better cite the source. 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

0: This roller coaster is a blast, huh, Mr. Loon? I knew you'd love it. 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Sure, once we finish this ride, we can head up to the North End in Cochrane. But whoa, oh, I might need to sit down for a spell first, though.
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4: Cloudy skies with a few peaks of sun this afternoon, with daytime highs approaching 68. Winds out of the southeast, 10 to 15 miles per hour. Mainly cloudy skies expected again tonight. Lows dip down to about 52. Chance for showers tomorrow, 74. Mainly cloudy skies expected. From the Weatherology Weather Center, I'm meteorologist Paul Tremblay. Right now, it's 66 degrees.
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14: 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You could bet that,

0: daytime highs approaching 68 this afternoon. Under overcast skies, southeasterly winds 10 to 20 miles per hour. Cloudy skies tonight, lows around 52. Sunshine mixed with clouds at times tomorrow. Chance for showers, highs level off around 74. From the Weatherology Weather Center, I'm meteorologist Paul Frobley. Currently 64.
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1: Lows level off around 52 tonight under overcast skies. Winds out of the southeast, 10 to 15 miles per hour. Chance of rain showers tomorrow. Daytime highs approaching 74. Sunshine mixed with clouds at times. Lows around 50. Tomorrow night, partly cloudy. From the Weatherology Weather Center, I'm meteorologist Paul Tremblay. Currently, it's 63 degrees.
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0: 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Who sings it?
1: Gorillaz.
0: Gorillaz.
2: That's right.
0: I feel good. Who's this?
1: This is Sarah from Cullowhee.
0: Cullowhee, North Carolina?
1: Yes.
0: Where nothing could be finer this Memorial Day weekend. How'd you get that so quick?
1: I love gorillas.
0: You like monkeys too?
1: I like cartoon bands, I guess.
0: Hey, a Liveline t-shirt is going to come to your house. How does that sound, Sarah?
1: Sure, that sounds cool.
0: You can wear us proudly. Hang on, we'll get your address. Have a great weekend.
1: Thanks, you too.
3: L-I-V-E-L-I-N-E. 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
7: Lows dip down to about 52 tonight under mainly cloudy skies. Southeasterly winds, 8 to 15 miles per hour. Sunshine mixed with clouds at times. Tomorrow, chance of rain showers. High temperatures reach up to 74. Partly cloudy skies. Tomorrow night, lows dip down to about 50. From the Weatherology Weather Center, I'm meteorologist Paul Trombley. Currently, it's 63 degrees.
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